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6: Continued areas of smoke tonight and tomorrow. I'm Ed McIntosh from Q2. Morning temperatures will be in the low 60s and partly cloudy with some areas of smoke. It's still some of the haze around tomorrow with sunshine, highs moving up into the mid-90s. It gets cooler, low 90s on Monday, Tuesday. 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
1: Sunshine today mixed with some patchy smoke, mid-90s for a high. I'm Ed McIntosh from Q2. The dry weather continues with a bit of a variable breeze today. Periods of smoke continue today, tonight, and a bit into tomorrow. Low 90s on Monday and Tuesday, then cooler 80s on Wednesday. 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
11: Sunshine today mixed with some patchy smoke, mid-90s for a high. I'm Ed McIntosh from Q2. The dry weather continues with a bit of a variable breeze today. Periods of smoke continue today, tonight, and a bit into tomorrow. Low 90s on Monday and Tuesday, then cooler 80s on Wednesday. 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
8: Sunshine today mixed with some patchy smoke. Mid-90s for a high. I'm Ed McIntosh from Q2. The dry weather continues with a bit of a variable breeze today. Periods of smoke continue today, tonight, and a bit into tomorrow. Low 90s on Monday and Tuesday, then cooler 80s on Wednesday. 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
5: Sunshine today mixed with some patchy smoke, mid-90s for a high. I'm Ed McIntosh from Q2. The dry weather continues with a bit of a variable breeze today. Periods of smoke continue today, tonight, and a bit into tomorrow. Low 90s on Monday and Tuesday, then cooler 80s on Wednesday. You can't sleep because the house won't cool down, and opening a window means smoke, pollen, and wind. 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
13: Sunshine today mixed with some patchy smoke, mid-90s for a high. I'm Ed McIntosh from Q2. The dry weather continues with a bit of a variable breeze today. Periods of smoke continue today, tonight, and a bit into tomorrow. Low 90s on Monday and Tuesday, then cooler 80s on Wednesday. 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
6: Sunshine today mixed with some patchy smoke, mid-90s for a high. I'm Ed McIntosh from Q2. The dry weather continues with a bit of a variable breeze today. Periods of smoke continue today, tonight, and a bit into tomorrow. Low 90s on Monday and Tuesday, then cooler 80s on Wednesday. 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
6: Sunshine today mixed with some patchy smoke, mid-90s for a high. I'm Ed McIntosh from Q2. The dry weather continues with a bit of a variable breeze today. Periods of smoke continue today, tonight, and a bit into tomorrow. Low 90s on Monday and Tuesday, then cooler 80s on Wednesday. 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
5: Sunshine today mixed with some patchy smoke, mid-90s for a high. I'm Ed McIntosh from Q2. The dry weather continues with a bit of a variable breeze today. Periods of smoke continue today, tonight, and a bit into tomorrow. Low 90s on Monday and Tuesday, then cooler 80s on Wednesday. You can't sleep because the house won't cool down, and opening a window means smoke, pollen, and wind. 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
10: Sunshine today mixed with some patchy smoke, mid-90s for a high. I'm Ed McIntosh from Q2. The dry weather continues with a bit of a variable breeze today. Periods of smoke continue today, tonight, and a bit into tomorrow. Low 90s on Monday and Tuesday, then cooler 80s on Wednesday. 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
13: Sunshine today mixed with some patchy smoke. Mid-90s for a high. I'm Ed McIntosh from Q2. The dry weather continues with a bit of a variable breeze today. Periods of smoke continue today, tonight, and a bit into tomorrow. Low 90s on Monday and Tuesday, then cooler 80s on Wednesday. 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
4: 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USS Stang, 1977 to 1980. 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
10: Sunshine today mixed with some patchy smoke. Mid-90s for a high. I'm Ed McIntosh from Q2. The dry weather continues with a bit of a variable breeze today. Periods of smoke continue today, tonight, and a bit into tomorrow. Low 90s on Monday and Tuesday, then cooler 80s on Wednesday. 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
5: Sunshine today mixed with some patchy smoke, mid-90s for a high. I'm Ed McIntosh from Q2. The dry weather continues with a bit of a variable breeze today. Periods of smoke continue today, tonight, and a bit into tomorrow. low 90s on Monday and Tuesday, then cooler 80s on Wednesday. 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
11: Sunshine today mixed with some patchy smoke, mid-90s for a high. I'm Ed McIntosh from Q2. The dry weather continues with a bit of a variable breeze today. Periods of smoke continue today, tonight, and a bit into tomorrow. Low 90s on Monday and Tuesday, then cooler 80s on Wednesday. 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
11: Sunshine today mixed with some patchy smoke, mid-90s for a high. I'm Ed McIntosh from Q2. The dry weather continues with a bit of a variable breeze today. Periods of smoke continue today, tonight, and a bit into tomorrow. Low 90s on Monday and Tuesday, then cooler 80s on Wednesday. You can't sleep because the house won't cool down, and opening a window means smoke, pollen, and wind. 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
9: Sunshine today mixed with some patchy smoke, mid-90s for a high. I'm Ed McIntosh from Q2. The dry weather continues with a bit of a variable breeze today. Periods of smoke continue today, tonight, and a bit into tomorrow. Low 90s on Monday and Tuesday. then cooler 80s on Wednesday. 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
13: Ron Larson, electrician's mate chief. USS Stang, 1977 to 1980. I've had the pleasure of meeting the captain and crew members of the USS Montana. Very qualified.
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14: Sunshine today mixed with some patchy smoke, mid-90s for a high. I'm Ed McIntosh from Q2. The dry weather continues with a bit of a variable breeze today. Periods of smoke continue today, tonight, and a bit into tomorrow. Low 90s on Monday and Tuesday, then cooler 80s on Wednesday. 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
8: Sunshine today mixed with some patchy smoke. Mid-90s for a high. I'm Ed McIntosh from Q2. The dry weather continues with a bit of a variable breeze today. Periods of smoke continue today, tonight, and a bit into tomorrow. Low 90s on Monday and Tuesday, then cooler 80s on Wednesday. 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
8: Sunshine today mixed with some patchy smoke, mid-90s for a high. I'm Ed McIntosh from Q2. The dry weather continues with a bit of a variable breeze today. Periods of smoke continue today, tonight, and a bit into tomorrow. Low 90s on Monday and Tuesday, then cooler 80s on Wednesday. You can't sleep because the house won't cool down, and opening a window means smoke, pollen, and wind. 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
11: Sunshine today mixed with some patchy smoke, mid-90s for a high. I'm Ed McIntosh from Q2. The dry weather continues with a bit of a variable breeze today. Periods of smoke continue today, tonight, and a bit into tomorrow. Low 90s on Monday and Tuesday, then cooler 80s on Wednesday. 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

0: 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That is Elton John and Honky Cat. I'm Michael May. 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
12: Sunshine today mixed with some patchy smoke, mid-90s for a high. I'm Ed McIntosh from Q2. The dry weather continues with a bit of a variable breeze today. Periods of smoke continue today, tonight, and a bit into tomorrow. Low 90s on Monday and Tuesday, then cooler 80s on Wednesday. 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

My 105.9. I am Michael May, and the motorcycle rally is now underway in Sturgis, South Dakota. It features Harley riders doing burnouts, drunken strippers, and parking lot tattoo artists. Kind of like Thanksgiving at your in-laws.

0: classic hits, my 105.9. That's The Cars and My Best Friend's Girl. I am Michael May. 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

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I am Michael May, and the summer drought has brought us lots of dust and some smoke. Campaign season's bringing us lots of mud.

0: Yes, squeeze and tempted. I am Michael May. 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
0: 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Weather calls for partly cloudy skies and areas of smoke with northerly winds at 5 to 10 miles an hour through tomorrow. Low tonight, 62. Tomorrow's high, 94 degrees.
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1059, coming to you from the Goldsmith Gallery Jewelers Studio. I am Michael May, and preseason football has started. I gotta tell you, playing football in August makes about as much sense as skinny dipping in January.

0: 1059. That's John Cougar Mellencamp and Jack and Diane. I am Michael May. You know what you're not going to get when you head for Montana Flooring Liquidators? You're not going to get any kind of runaround, and you're not going to get any political gobbledygook. You are going to get straight talk about the best deals in flooring. And you know what kind of flooring you need? 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
0: Sunshine today mixed with some patchy smoke, mid-90s for a high. I'm Ed McIntosh from Q2. The dry weather continues with a bit of a variable breeze today. Periods of smoke continue today, tonight, and a bit into tomorrow. Low 90s on Monday and Tuesday, then cooler 80s on Wednesday. 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

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I am Michael May with today's public service announcement. 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

0: 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That's Elton John and Crocodile Rock. I am Michael May. 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

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Let's check in with the Pet Shop Boys.

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0: Classic Hits, my 105.9. That's Fleetwood Mac and The Chain. I am Michael May. You know what to do when it gets really hot outside? Crystallize yourself. That's right. All you have to do to get crystallized is to head for the place where the one-word mission statement is fun, the Crystal Lounge downtown. At the Crystal in the Queen of Hearts Guard Room, you can play Texas Hold'em in Omaha with Yummy and her crew. Now, you won't find rude and vulgar behavior there because, hey, it's the friendliest poker game in Billings, and they keep it that way. And in the Crystal Casino, you can slide up to a fun machine and start winning. And you can win bonus jackpots worth hundreds, too, every single day. And the Crystal has Billings' best karaoke every night of the year beginning at 9. It's Sunday. That means it's Customer Appreciation Night. And that means that all throughout tonight's karaoke show, we'll have drawings to give bar tabs to customers. 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
10: 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USS Stang, 1977 to 1980. 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
0: Classic Hits, my 105.9 weather calls for partly cloudy skies with areas of smoke and northerly winds at 5 to 10 miles an hour through tomorrow. Low tonight, 62. Tomorrow's high, 94 degrees.
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KWMY Joliet Billings from the Goldsmith Gallery Jewelers Studio. 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

Classic Hits, my 105.9. I am Michael Mabe. Let's take a look at the news. Astronomers believe that a SpaceX multi-ton Falcon 9 rocket hit the surface of the moon this past week at a speed of 5,400 miles per hour. NASA says the collision created an impact crater that's about 60 feet wide and 12 feet deep. Crash anybody's seen since the career of Meghan Trainor.

0: Classic hits, 101.5.9. That's Rush and the Spirit of Radio. I am Michael May, coming to you from the Goldsmith Gallery Jewelers Studio. 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
3: Areas of smoke continue this evening. I'm Ed McIntosh from Q2. The smoke is going to hang around for a while. Overnight temperatures will drop down into the low 60s. Tomorrow, 90 to 95 with areas of smoke, otherwise sunshine with a light variable breeze. Still warm and dry on Tuesday, low 90s for a high. Rain returns to the forecast late Wednesday. 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

Classic Hits, my 105.9. I am Michael May, and Montana Fair is underway. They have a new ride this year. A giant claw grabs you, turns you upside down, and shakes all the money out of your pockets.

0: 1059. That's the Police and Every Breath You Take. I am Michael May. You know what you need to do? During this hot weather, the best thing you can do is to crystallize yourself. And to get yourself crystallized, all you have to do is head for the Crystal Lounge, right smack dab in the middle of downtown Billings. In the Queen of Hearts card room there, you can play Texas Hold'em in Omaha with Yami and her crew. Now, you won't find rude and vulgar behavior there because, hey, it's the friendliest poker game in Billings, and they keep it that way. In the Crystal Casino, you can slide up to a fun machine and start winning, and you can win bonus jackpots worth hundreds every single day. And the Crystal has Billings' best karaoke every night of the year, beginning at 9. It's Sunday. That means it's customer appreciation night tonight, with drawings for bar tabs for customers all night long. And the Crystal's a place to go after work, too, with a great happy hour. The Crystal Lounge, 101 North Broadway, downtown.
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0: 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Low tonight, 62. Tomorrow's high, up to 94 degrees.
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Classic Hits, my 105.9, coming to you from the Goldsmith Gallery Jewelers Studio. Michael May checking entertainment news. The Hollywood Reporter says the game show Jeopardy is expanding to include a streaming version of the show, as well as a YouTube edition. I don't know if you saw this, but yesterday Dr. Fauci went on Celebrity Jeopardy, and he pleaded the fifth to every question.

0: Classic hits, my 105.9. That's the Go-Go's, and we got the beat. I am Michael May. 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
13: Areas of smoke continue this evening. I'm Ed McIntosh from Q2. The smoke is going to hang around for a while. Overnight temperatures will drop down into the low 60s. Tomorrow, 90 to 95 with areas of smoke, otherwise sunshine with a light variable breeze. Still warm and dry on Tuesday, low 90s for a high. Rain returns to the forecast late Wednesday. 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

0: Classic Hits, my 105.9. That's Talking Heads, and she was. I am Michael May. You know what's great to do when the weather gets this hot? Crystallize yourself. And all you have to do to crystallize yourself is to head for the Crystal Lounge downtown. It's cool inside, and inside you can crystallize yourself with cold drinks, cool gaming, friendly poker, and sizzling karaoke too. In the Queen of Hearts card room, play Texas Hold'em in Omaha with Yami and her crew in the friendliest poker game in Billings with no rude and vulgar behavior. 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

Classic Hits, my 105.9. I am Michael May, checking celebrity birthdays. Barack Obama celebrated his 65th birthday last week. He's a bit fraught, has some mixed feelings. Of course, he's grateful for his good health. But here's what's troubling him. His hair is now so white,

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0: classic hits, my 105.9. That's the Joker from the Steve Miller Band. 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
0: Classic Hits, My 105.9. Weather calls for partly cloudy skies with areas of smoke and northerly winds at 5 to 10 miles an hour through tomorrow. Low tonight, 62. Tomorrow's high, 94 degrees. That's it for the Michael May Show, and I'm going to close out today with the air quality report. Let's put it this way. I'm up to 2 packs a day, and I don't even smoke.
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